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1: Number 2.
0: Bruno Mars, Risk It All.

0: I know we covered a lot there, but you know.
1: Mm. I don't know. I want them to find out as the journey unfolds.
0: How has your life changed over the last couple of years? Just, you know, from chill to busy?
1: Completely changed.
0: People don't know how much work this takes to do, right? Most of them don't, I would think, right?
1: Yeah. I mean, it is a lot of work, but it's fun work.
0: True. It's your dream. I'm guessing you dreamed about this, like you said, as a kid.
1: Yeah.
0: And your dream's kind of happening right in front of us right
1: now. Yeah. Like, I don't even like calling it work. You know what I mean? Because it's like, I'm a pop star.
0: It's so cool, right?
1: Like.
0: I love when you say that.
1: God. Yeah. It's like such a, like, wow. Like, little Tyler in me is like, I'm a pop star.
0: That's right. That's right.
1: You know?
0: Thank you for hanging out.
1: Thank you so much.
0: Once again, that's Tyler. At the end of every interview, fist bump to make it official. Give me a little bah.
1: Mm-hmm.
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5: Because Mercury is finally

0: and EJ. Of course, DJ Triple XL will be back with the viral mix. But we got a special guest that's going to be dropping by in just a couple of minutes. I'm super excited about this one.
1: Who is it?
0: You said you knew.
1: I know, but can you tell the listeners?
0: Tyla's going to be here.
1: Yeah.
0: Shout out to Tyla. Of course, the new album is officially out, A-Pop. I cannot wait to figure out like where she got the name of the album from. Like, how did this album come about? Because I feel like it's been a minute since the debut album came out. So shout out to Tyla. She's going to be stopping by in just a sec. Coming back with DJ Triple XL. What's your alarm for, Tanya? For DJ Triple XL?
1: Right on cue. Come on in, Michael.
0: Coming back with the viral mix next in The Vibe.
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2: Yo, DJ Triple XL is back, man, on The Vibe with Tony Rad and EJ. I tell you, we put this man to work. 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The viral mix is on The Vibe, y'all.

0: coming up, our girl Tyla is going to be stopping by. 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
2: I'm super excited because Tyla is back.
1: How you doing?
0: I'm good. How are you?
2: I'm good. Tell me all the things. What's been happening with you? Fill me in on what's going on in your world.
0: So many things. Yes. I'm 24.
2: No.
0: 24 now. Why no?
2: No, I'm just saying, oh, wow.
0: Just said, oh. Yes, 24 now. I'm on my second album.
2: Okay.
0: Yes, it's called A-Pop.
2: A-Pop.
0: That's basically what I've been on.
2: What you've been working on?
0: Yep.
2: Tell me about A-Pop. Like, you've been how long have you been working on this album?
0: Since last year.
2: You have?
0: Yeah, since the beginning of last year.
2: Uh-huh.
0: Yeah.
2: And how's that journey been so far?
0: It's definitely been a journey.
2: Has it?
0: Yeah. It's been interesting, though. I feel like I just went through so many experiences through the making of it, and I'm just really excited to share it, you know?
2: What are some of the experiences you feel like you've been on since making this album?
0: A lot, girl. Like being a pop star is crazy.
2: I can imagine. Like, I couldn't get up on stage to perform. I couldn't get up on stage and do that water dance.
0: Oh, yeah.
2: I can't do none of that. How do you keep motivated to do all of that stuff?
0: I mean, I have my days.
2: Do you?
0: I have my days where they have to drag me out of my bed. Like, there's been a time where my security had to pour ice water on me to wake up.
2: No.
0: Because I was not getting up. Like, I have my days, but, you know, like, it's fun being a pop star, you know, seeing, like, things that you create come to life.
2: Mm-hmm.
0: And see how, like, it affects the world and mm-hmm. people. It's really powerful. So it's cool.
2: When you have one of those days, right, how do you continue to push through? Do you ever get one of those days where you're like, you don't feel like doing anything?
0: Yes.
2: And you can still, like, not do anything. You know what I'm saying? Like, are people constantly making you do stuff that you don't want to do?
0: I mean, at the end of the day, like, as an adult, there's always going to be things that you don't want to do that you have to do.
2: Mm-hmm.
0: So, yeah, but I don't know. It's still fun. This type of life is fun. You know, it's pop star, it's fantasy.
2: Yeah, we got more with Tyla up next. But first, Teddy Swims, Mr. Know-It-All on the

0: and EJ, and we are here with Tyler. So the album A-Pop, it's officially out. How do we feel about it?
1: I'm excited. I've been sitting on it for so long, like over a year, like been tweaking at it, like been choosing songs, taking it off, changing the order. Like it feels like a little project that I've been working on, and the fact that it's now with the world, it's very exciting.
0: Is it scary a little bit?
1: Yes. I'm not gonna lie, it is kind of scary because the closer the date comes, it's like, ooh.
0: Well, you know what's interesting? For me, I feel like it would be so scary because people are now, I feel like these songs are like your babies, you know what I'm saying? So like people are now out hearing the songs and I'm like, oh my gosh, what are people going to think about these songs? Like, are they going to love them as much as I love them? You know what I'm saying? Mm-hmm. That's what would scare me about putting out a project or something like that.
1: Yeah.
0: What would scare you about it?
1: I don't know if I'm like

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1: You know what's interesting? I feel like, and I was just having this conversation with someone just the other day. I think when you're an artist and you're having fun putting the music together and you're in the studio having a good time, that really does translate to the song, don't you think?
2: Yes, for sure. Like, for sure. And with this album, I had the most fun because I had time to make it. You know, like, for my first album, I had a lot of fun, but it was also kind of like, I didn't have that much time to, like, live in it, you know? So this time, having a whole year, having go through, like, ups and downs and make it in so many different countries.

0: Vibe with Tanya Red and EJ. We are here with Tyla. You teamed up with Zara Larsson.
1: Yes.
0: That song is fire. Mm-hmm. I feel like it's such a summertime anthem. How did you guys get together with that?
1: I wasn't supposed to drop a snippet, but I did because I got another Grammy. Yeah.
0: When they called your name, I feel like there's so much I want to talk to you about.
1: Yeah.
0: When they called your name for that Grammy, were you just like, oh my God, what happened?
1: I was like, oh my gosh, what happened? And I was mad because I didn't make the...
0: The broadcast. You got the Grammy. Who cares?
1: I was rushing and I just remember... No, but it was actually kind of fire the way I found out. Not gonna lie.
0: Please tell me.
1: I found out on the carpet because... my publicist, is that the right word? Publicist, okay. She was like, you won.
0: That's it?
1: But I found out on camera and then I was just like, huh? And then I started running to try to get there and I'm screaming while running. And then when I get inside, my friends are there. They screaming like we look crazy because everyone's looking at us screaming in the middle of the hallway. Like we didn't even get into the ceremony.
0: Uh-huh.
1: And... I don't know. I was just so full of like shock because I'm like, damn, another one?
0: Mm. Were you like, I am that girl? Did you think about that during that time?
1: Mm.
0: A little bit. No?
1: A little bit.
0: Yeah.
1: A little bit.
0: You have to though.
1: Yeah.
0: I mean, I feel like that's music's highest honor.
1: I know, it's insane. Like I got two Grammys for one album. Like that is crazy to me. And
0: are you ever like, why me? Are you like, what did I do to deserve these two Grammys?
1: Yeah.
0: Do you ever think that?
1: I mean, yes, I do have my days where I'm like, there's something going on.
0: Mm-hmm.
1: You know, because I don't know, like I feel like everything that's happened in my life has been so insane. And the fact that like it's me, I'm like, I'm actually the person that is experiencing this. Like, I mean, I'm gonna have my days where I look in the mirror like,
0: yeah.
1: Like, what's going on? But at the same time, I know I work hard and I know that I just have it on my heart that this is what I'm meant to do.
0: Yeah.
1: So that kind of like makes me feel more comfortable.
0: I love that you are living out your dreams and you are bringing your family along for the ride and you just have so much glimmer in your eyes when you talk about South Africa. I love all of that about you and I appreciate you coming in and sharing that with the world.
1: Thank you so much.
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0: not gonna like what I'm saying, but summer is like basically over.
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0: it's fine. It's fine because September is next. And you know what happens in September?
2: Did you put up your Christmas tree?
0: Well, no, that's October. 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
2: That's right.
0: Yes,
2: that's right.
0: Yeah.
2: Right.
0: So make sure you get your tickets now. Our girls, our Larson's going to be there.

0: DJ, and I know Benson Boone is saying he and Alex Roll are just friends, but I've got my eye on them, you know? Having dinner together, posting TikToks while they're filming his music video for The Time of My Life.
1: You got your eye on them?
0: 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I mean, do you do that with your friends?
1: No.
0: Yeah, I don't either.
1: Yeah.
0: So
1: I mean, but listen, they're acting.
0: Neither one of them are actors! Benson Boone is a singer and Alex Roll is an influencer. Neither one is an actor.
1: No, I'm saying acting in the music video.
0: Okay, well, I'm going to keep my eye on them.
1: Let's do that.
0: Meanwhile, Benson Boone, Time of My Life on The Vibe.

0: Tanya Rad and EJ. So last weekend, our girl Gracie Abrams released her album, Daughter from Hell. It is so good. I'm still listening to it nonstop. You know how I love to do my thing. But this song in particular, I cannot, like, I put it on repeat over and over and over and over again. It is so good.
1: Is it really? Yes. I do wonder why she named the album Daughter from Hell.
0: Yeah, I can't quite.
1: Because she doesn't seem like the type that would be a daughter from hell, though.
0: Yeah, but we don't know. We don't know what happens behind closed doors.
1: Listen.
0: But I want to play this one for you because it's my favorite song off the album. And I just, you know, I have full control. So why not?
1: Absolutely. Let's do it.
0: Little Gracie Abrams mini bar on the vibe.

0: EJ, and if there's anything that EJ and I do, it's give you new music.
1: Absolutely. I feel like that is the whole point of this show.
0: And this one is fresh and hot out the kitchen. We are giving you a fresh new Cat's Eye. This is Animal. Turn it up, EJ. Let's go.

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The fellas of

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1: Well, man, thank you guys for hanging out. Much appreciation, as always. A lot of stuff going on in the K-Pop / global pop space. But speaking of Le Sserafim, you probably heard about this. They are performing at our iHeart Radio Music Festival. 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Hope to see you in Vegas. Coming up next, going to play Long Shot, going to play 82 Major, Aespa and Becky G and more. And once again, make sure to follow us, you guys. 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
1: All right, right, guys, we back. What up, it's JoJo on radio from the Global Pop category. The ladies of Cat's Eye, they are back. New track called Animal. Oh, my God, check this.

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1: You guys are ready for this. New track from Jennie. Oh my God, called Less Than a Lover. Check it.

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1: All right, let's do it. 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Here we go.
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1: Brace yourself. Look who just rolled up. 82 Major. Hello.
2: Whoa.
1: Yay. Let's do this. Going to play Sign after the official 82 Major intro. Here we go.
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0: And as always, a lot of stuff going on in the K-pop / global pop space. Let me drop a handful of things on you real quick. First of all, Cordis. Cordis's Gano recently suffered a fall. He fractured not one, but both pinky fingers. Ah! He's got cast on both hands. They made a statement that said he's going to be sitting out most of the choreo. Now, I've seen him jumping around a lot, so I'm not sure what he's up to, but man, feel better soon for sure. Let me give you one more thing real quick. TXT's Yeonjun, new career highs as a solo artist. Ice Cream, in just 6 days, 20 million views. His second mini album, No Labels Part 2, it is out. Jump on that for sure. And Yeonjun joins me on this show near future as well. More details later. Coming up next from the global pop category, going to drop new Cat's Eye. Going to play Yeonjun, new Jennie, 82 Major, and more. Of course, don't forget to follow us. K-Pop with JoJo on Instagram. That's K-Pop with JoJo on IG.
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1: All right, we're back. It's JoJo on the radio. New track from Stray Kids off their upcoming album called This and That, which the album comes out August 7th. This is Runnin'. Stray Kids, let's go.

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1: All right, another track I've been loving. Big shouts to the fellas of Rise. This is Do Yo Dance.
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3: Welcome to hour number two. Got the K-pop mix with DJ XXL coming up in a few moments. Don't forget to follow us, K-pop with JoJo on Instagram. That's K-pop with JoJo on IG. Kicking off hour number two, the fellas of AT.
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1: All right, these ladies will be joining me soon. Details coming up on that. This is At Heart, name of the track, Say It.

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1: Yo, once again, thank you guys for hanging out. Much appreciation as always. And speaking of the ladies of At Heart, they will be joining me on this show soon. More details on that. Other artists coming soon to the show. Yunjin's going to be hanging out. Also, the fellas of X-Love. So get ready for all of them for sure. We throw a big shout to Evan, formerly known as Heesung of an Hypen. He released a 30-minute doc. Have you seen this? Follows his writing, recording, and rehearsal process, filming Ride or Die and Overflow. Super emotional. He said he found his excitement. He got his excitement back that he used to have during his trainee days with an Hypen, now in his new solo project. Hope to get him on the show soon. Maybe when he's in L.A. around KCON or whenever he wants to, really. But big shout to Evan. What's up, man? Coming up next, K-Pop Mix with DJ XXL. And, of course, don't forget to follow us. K-Pop with JoJo on Instagram. That's K-Pop with JoJo on IG.
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Any requests for next week's mix, jump on his IG. 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
1: All right, guys, we're back. It's JoJo on radio. Khalid is doing some K-Pop collabing. He's teamed up with Anyo Sop, who was the speaking voice of Jinu in K-Pop Demon Hunters, although he did sing in one of the scenes. Man, his voice is crazy. Once again, Khalid, Anyo Sop, this is something special. Check this.

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1: 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Baby Monster, what a... 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
3: Honestly, I don't care what you've been doing all summer, you know? Maybe you've been enjoying your summer break. Maybe you went on some family vacation. Maybe you've just been doing a little nothing this summer, just relaxing. Nah, I don't care. It doesn't matter because it's here. Ladies and gentlemen, Steelers report to training camp tomorrow.
4: Here we go.
3: We're back, baby. We made it through the summer. And now the Steelers content is ready to flow.
4: Here we go.
3: So Steelers report to Latrobe at training camp tomorrow, right? That's when the players go.
4: First day is tomorrow for players, then officially open Wednesday.
3: Wednesday, 11:20 is the first Steelers training camp session, which means we got to get our guy that goes there every year and is first in line and checks in with us, you know? He's stretching, ready to go.
4: He's got to be up early this year.
3: I know. That's what I'm saying, man. Oh, man. I'm just sitting in here smiling because, and again, none of it really matters. I can't wait, though. Oh, my gosh. Who's third on the depth chart at left tackle? Ooh! Man, I can't wait.
4: What's Dunks going to do?
3: Oh, man. All the rookies and free agents. Oh,
4: who's
3: man.
4: Who's going to be the standout that nobody's ever heard of?
3: Who's going to be this year's Rico Bussey? Oh, it's all happening. Steelers players report tomorrow on the first day of Steelers training camp, Wednesday at 11:20. Here we go.
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0: Everybody get their Dr. Robbie bobblehead? Huh? Everybody go to Buckle game on Saturday, get their Dr. Robbie bobblehead from the pit? Everybody got it?
1: Hey, that line.
0: That line was insane. It was across the bridge downtown.
1: Insane.
0: I'm sorry. It's a bobblehead. Like, I want it too, but it is also just a bobblehead. You know? Jeez, man.
1: Like, if you're at the front of that line, you probably had to get there 5 hours early.
0: I'm just...
1: At least.
0: Like, we gotta get a better, like, way to do this. You know?
1: A way,
0: like,
1: to redeem? Yeah.
0: Yeah. Like, in the Pirates, stop being so greedy. God, if you just give the bobblehead to everybody who's got a ticket to the game, there's a set number of tickets you can sell to the game. Whatever PNC Park is a sellout. Just give everybody a bobblehead that goes there, right?
1: It makes sense.
0: All right, it's Mikey and Bob here on 96.1 KISS. Yeah, Pirates this weekend, they lost two, and then they won yesterday against the Cubs. They got absolutely destroyed 11-0 for the Dr. Robbie bobblehead game from the pit. You see Noah Wiley made a nice message up on the Jumbotron.
1: Yeah.
0: Gave everybody a Let's Go Bucks and everything. We had some listeners that were out there. Our friend Aunt Kaka at the Dr. Robbie bobblehead game.
2: Hi, boys. It's Aunt Kaka.
0: There she is.
2: Hey, I'm at PNC Park.
0: Uh-huh.
2: Dr. Bobby Robblehead has the hashtag secure.
0: Hold on one second.
1: Bobby Robblehead.
0: She said Dr. Bobby Robblehead? I don't think he's a Dr. Bobby. Oh, man, maybe that's how we get on the pit. Maybe you just show up in a white lab
1: and go,
0: I'm Dr. Bobby. Hello.
2: Dr. Bobby Robblehead has been hashtag secured.
0: All right. I mean, I doubt that Kaka's at the game sober, too. So I'm going to give her the paths there, you know.
2: I'm cracking open some Icy Light mangoes.
0: There you go.
2: It is just electric.
0: Yeah.
2: Like, can we just be good at baseball so we can have this all the time? Because it's freaking awesome.
0: Yeah.
2: All right. Love you and happy birthday, Bob.
1: Thank you.
0: Not Bob's birthday. Bob's birthday's New Year's Day. It is electric when it's a bobblehead, a good bobblehead day, because the stadium's packed and you feel the buzz, and then they lose 11-0 and the buzz goes out real
1: quick.
0: Probably
1: felt special for a minute there.
0: And then our friend AJ down in Florida, he was up visiting family.
3: Mikey and Bob, Aunt Rachel and AJ from Clearwater at PNC Park.
0: Yeah, Aunt Rachel's with them, yeah.
3: And it's your Pinellas County Insider AJ about to head home tomorrow, and I have one thing to say.
0: Oh, geez, here we go.
3: The season is over.
0: We're
3: not going to the postseason again.
0: No.
3: No more Buck Cover.
0: Hey, no.
3: Sell the team, Jaguar. Happy birthday, Bob.
0: Yes. Not Bob's birthday. Bob's birthday is New Year's Day. I just love these situations.
1: I love that AJ's in the middle of PNC Park.
0: Yep.
1: Yelling the season's over.
0: Kaka, AJ, Rachel just yelling into their phones at the Pirates game, just sending Mikey and Bob a message. So, yeah, Pirates, I'll be back at it again tonight. They're taking on the Diamondbacks starting a series. We will get to the Pittsburgh police scanner from over the weekend coming up next around 6:25. Somebody jumped in the river.
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0: It should be okay today, like during the day. Highs today in the mid 80s, but then we got storms coming like overnight into tomorrow with some possible hail and damaging winds, what? All that stuff, possible flooding. So that'll be coming overnight tonight. It is Mikey and Bob here on 96.1 KISS. It's time to check in with the Pittsburgh Police Scanner. Again, this is just a couple people who listen to the scanner and report on what is happening in and around our city. Mon Wharf. Hmm. Police are looking for a guy with no pants or shirt who jumped into the river, got out, then lit something on fire. The male has on red underwear.
1: Oh, man.
0: That's...
1: Did he get out and light his pants on fire?
0: I don't know. It just said he got out. He jumped in the river.
1: That river water feels so good. He's like, I'm never going to need these pants again.
0: I don't know.
1: I mean, he's burn them.
0: Or maybe he lit something and smoked it. We don't know. It just says he lit something on fire. But also, he's got red underwear on.
1: Yeah, he does.
0: That's not a... No, you don't get crazy with the underwear colors, all right?
1: Red briefs?
0: Oh, man, nobody wants... You can't trust a guy wearing red underwear. Nobody wants to hang out with the guy with the red underwear.
1: The Mon Wharf monsters down there doing cannonballs into the river.
0: At least he kept the red underwear on, you know? At least he had that going for him.
1: Also, valid point.
0: Yep. Also happening in and around our city up on Mount Washington... Shiloh Street. Caller said some guys just walking around up there in assless chaps, and the caller's not impressed. What the?
1: Nice out, man.
0: Assless chaps?
1: Sun's out, buns out.
0: No.
1: Up on the mount.
0: Sun's out, buns out on the mount.
1: It's one of the highest spots in the city, man. If you're going to be up there catching rays, you got
0: to... Oh, yeah, you're closer to the sun up there. Dangerous, right? Yeah. All right.
1: Got to get that full body, yeah. Full body tan.
0: He's protecting the front of it. He must have laid out and got tan on the top of his legs and then was like, hey, I got to do something about the back, though.
1: Got to do something.
0: Is that the Mount Washington Cowboy or something? The Shiloh Cowboys or somebody up there we don't know about? In assless chaps?
1: Taking pictures with tourists?
0: No, man. Hey, gotta be honest. Right next to the Phantom Menace Pepsi machine, too.
1: Set him up.
0: There's a guy in assless chaps. That's what's happening in and around our city.
1: Ding!
0: All right, we got your chance to win $1,000 this morning. We continue to try to pay your bills around 9:10. It's Mikey and Bob.
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0: Hey, are Yinzers by proxy 76ers fans now? Like, how does this work? LeBron James signed with the Philadelphia 76ers for 2 years.
1: I mean, we don't have a team, so I think that's fair. If you care about basketball.
0: Yeah, I mean, it's pretty cool, though, that LeBron James is in our state, though. Even though, you know, Philly and Pittsburgh are like a world away, it seems like, and very different. But that's pretty cool. LeBron James is going to be playing in the state. You know, Governor Shapiro made it LeBron James Day on what, like Friday? As soon as he signed, he's like, well, it's LeBron James Day.
1: Well, he's got his own day now.
0: But it's good. That guy changes the economy in the city that he goes to. So LeBron James signs 2 years with the Philadelphia 76ers. Not a lot of people saw that coming. It is Mikey and Bob here on 96.1 KISS. By the way, speaking of Governor Shapiro, he's going to be in town because they finished early.
2: Oh, it's a big day.
0: Commercial Street Bridge is about ready to go. All the parkway detours that have been happening, a Squirrel Hill Tunnel shut down and all that, that's been going on for weeks and weeks. It's about time to reopen. Now, it's not going to be here for morning commute. We're still doing detours this morning.
1: They got to have a press conference, everybody.
0: Which is dumb. It's just we get it. We know that you're in charge. We know that you did this, but they got to set up a podium and they got to say, look what we did.
1: They got to take a victory lap before anybody gets to enjoy it.
0: We can't open it for morning commute.
1: No,
0: we got to open it later because we got to have a press conference to show everybody we're the people that did this. The construction company, though, like we said, that was, you know, working on the Commercial Street Bridge, they got a $2 million bonus if they finish before tomorrow at midnight. They did it. They're going to get that bonus. By the way, they would have faced penalties if it opened like later than August 3rd. So there was an incentive for them to bust their ass and get it done. And it looks like it'll probably be reopened later tonight and should be reopened for tomorrow's morning commute, right?
1: Yeah. Hopefully.
0: That sounds what is going on here. But got to wait for the official press conference when Shapiro and Corey O'Connor and PennDOT people will be all around saying, look what we did. It's good, though, man. Politicians getting stuff done. Like, we needed a new bridge. They got the bridge. They got it done earlier than expected. And I would think by tomorrow morning, it'll be up and ready to go. But, yeah, I got to take the victory lap today. And, hey, congratulations. $2 million in construction company. They got it done early.
1: You did it.
0: Commercial Street Bridge. All right, coming up next, we'll get to today in Freak Show history. And around 7:10, shots fired on the local news. You heard me right.
1: Shots were fired?
0: You heard me right on the local news. We'll get to that around 7:10. It's Mikey and Bob.

0: Shots fired on the local news. We'll get to that coming up around 7:10. Also, today's naked story has to do with mushrooms, fish, and shrimp. That'll be around 7:25 here. I mean, how do you leave us? Honestly, like, how do you leave that?
1: Shots and shrooms?
0: How do you say, I got somewhere better to go?
1: You don't.
0: What else is everybody else doing on a radio is better than that, right? It's Mikey and Bob here on 96.1 KISS. Bob, last week on the show, we were talking about the difference between alligators and crocodiles. You could tell by their snouts and everything like that.
1: Our buddy
0: George here wants to drop some knowledge on us.
2: Hey, what's going on, fellas? George here, catching up on Friday morning's podcast. Figured I'd save y'all a little face. The lady that's sitting that joke in about the alligators and crocodiles. Now, here's some real fact. Did you know that Florida, specifically the Everglades, mm-hmm. is the only place in the world that has both alligators and crocodiles?
0: Take it easy.
2: All right, y'all, take it easy.
0: He's right, too. Only place in the world that's got both of them.
1: Not surprising.
0: Gators and crocs. It's just Florida. Florida Everglades. That's it. No other place in the world has both of them. Some have crocs, some have gators, but only Florida, down the Everglades. Only place it has them both. Why are you laughing?
1: Because George just checks in and he's just like, all right, y'all take it easy.
0: I know, I'm out. It's great. He just comes in here and just like, hey, by the way, Florida's the only place with both of them. All right, y'all take it easy. Right around 7 o'clock here, time for us to take you back to a moment in the show that made us laugh, made us smile. It is time for Today in Freak Show History. Here we go.
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0: It is a call from Matt from Beaver County.
4: Whoa, yeah. You there?
1: Yo.
0: Yeah. Hi.
4: Hey, this is Matt from Beaver County.
0: What's up, Matt? How are you?
4: Good. Long-time listener. I talked to you a while back.
0: Okay, we appreciate that, Matt.
4: It's hard to get through to you. Congratulations on the bidet, because I'm listening to the show.
0: Thank you very much. I'm very excited to treat my butt nice with this new bidet I got.
4: Oh, you only have one butt. It's like you got 2 feet, one butt. You gotta treat it right. You know what I mean?
0: I hear you. You only got one butt. You gotta treat it right, man. Absolutely. You're right. You can't treat your butt bad, right?
4: No. How's Big Bob doing?
1: I'm feeling nice. How about you?
4: Good. I love listening to your show. There's times I have to stay up all night just powerhouse and drinking and just staying awake, being like, as soon as I hear 96.1, the morning freak show with like the mad pooper and everything.
0: Mad pooper. Yep. So you stay up all night times, huh?
4: Yeah. Well, you have to do that, you know, when you're a single guy, you know.
0: Yeah.
4: Stay up. But yeah, that kind of ties in, the Matt Pooper ties into the, if she would have had the bidet, she might not have been out there, you know, by people's houses.
0: That's right.
4: Excuse my language.
0: No, it's okay.
4: Yeah, so you pick a song. Well, I wanted to hear Aqua from Barbie Girl.
0: Barbie Girl's a pretty damn good song.
4: Now we're talking about bidets and that. I like big butts and I cannot lie.
0: Dude, you're the best, man. We appreciate you so much listening to our show, especially when you stay up all night for it, man.
4: I'll be a serious. I powerhoused it, you know, and I don't have a lot of money, so I've been drinking the finest Crown Russe.
0: Crown Russe
1: all night.
0: Crown Russe.
4: Yeah, I got the handle. You know, it's $10. Yeah, that's the way I do it. And if people don't like it, I tell them to get the f*** out.
0: Yeah,
4: excuse my language.
0: There we go. A little GTFO if you don't like it.
4: I love your show. Yep. You guys just crack me up. You're like, what do you think about Bob? And you're like, I love it. You guys are, you know, originals. OGs.
0: OGs, man. OGs.
4: You know, original OG, like triple OG.
0: Wow.
4: Like in the movie, like, what are you, triple OG?
1: Triples is
4: come on, yeah. you know what I mean?
0: Yeah.
4: What are you, original OG? No, I just love your show. and I'm one of those like characters, you know.
1: Yeah.
4: My humor might like people don't understand it, but I get you guys.
0: We get you too.
4: Oh, I love it. And you know, and it send me some kind of brochure or something, or maybe like an autograph picture, and I'll hang it on my wall if you want my address. And you guys keep on what you're doing. Keep it real and stay tan.
0: Yes, keep it real.
1: Hell yeah.
0: Keep it real and stay tan. All right, man. We appreciate it, bud.
4: I love you guys. I love you guys. It's when I have like a bad night,
0: yeah.
4: And, you know, I stay up all night and then listen to you guys in the morning. So it's awesome, Sauce, just talking to you guys.
0: Well, thank you, man. It's awesome talking to you, too. And we got to go do the show here. But you have a good rest of your day, buddy. And thanks for calling and checking in with us, all right?
4: Hey, sounds good. Thank you, sir.
0: Ladies and gentlemen, it's Matt from Beaver County. That man is one of one.

Shots fired. Yes, I did say shots. Shots fired on the local news. We will get to that coming up after Leon Thomas Mutt. And also, naked story of the day with mushrooms, fish, and shrimp around 725. It's Mikey and Bob.

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1: Hey, Mikey and Bob, it's World Cup James.
0: Hey, World Cup James! Hey. This guy watched like every World Cup match and checked in with us.
1: I sent you guys a message on Instagram because I couldn't resist. It was too perfect how it's been such a trending topic on the show lately. But Jimothy the Raccoon strikes again, and apparently he has been made a, what's the word I'm looking for, like a gainable character for players of World of Warcraft.
0: Yeah, did you see that? They put Jimothy, the tiny little volleyball-shaped raccoon, because he's got a short spine. They put him in World of Warcraft. I mean, is he in Fortnite yet? He's going to be in everything.
2: He's going to be in everything.
0: Dude, he was on Roku City.
2: He's not even cashing in on this.
0: Dude, Roku City, you know the purple city that's your screensaver?
2: Yeah.
0: Dude, I'm sitting there watching it, and you always see for... Dude, Jimothy's on the Roku screen.
2: Of course he is.
0: Wait till he bites somebody. Yeah, it's all cute now.
2: Better hope he doesn't need a family of four.
0: He's got his own day. He's got his own merch. Wait till he bites. He's a raccoon. Remember, he might bite. It's Mikey and Bob here on 96.1 KISS. Let's get to the local news. KDK this morning. You know how when they, you know, they do a couple stories and then they got to go into commercials. And then they tease like, all right, coming up. And this was the tease on KDK earlier this morning. It is Erica Mokay. She's fantastic. Love Erica Mokay. David Highfield. Love David Highfield.
2: What's the tease?
3: Still had an all-new The Update overnight after a man allegedly fired shots at a state trooper.
0: That'll get you every time. Can't be firing that at
2: firing
0: state troopers.
2: Off shards?
0: I mean, hey, good for Erica Mokay, though, because she... She covered that up
2: she
0: real quick.
2: Through. She did.
0: And then I'm going to play the rest of it, because then David Highfield has to talk after that. What a pro David Highfield is. He got hit with shards and just kept it moving. I would have been on the floor. This is why I can't be on the news. I wouldn't have recovered from shards into commercials.
3: Still had an all-new The Update overnight after a man allegedly fired shots at a state trooper in one local community.
4: Plus, the stern response from Allegheny County's district attorney.
0: Man, Highfield is a pro. Mokay and Highfield, hey, listen, shots happen. I know that more than anybody. Shards happen. You just got to power through, though, okay?
2: Also, shards are a hell of a tease. I'm watching all the way through commercials
0: to
2: see.
0: You tell me shards are fired.
2: Shards
0: yeah.
2: fired.
0: That's I am not switching to PXI. I'm not going to TAE. If Katie Kay's teasing me with shards fired. All right, coming up next on the show, we have the naked story of the day. It has to do with mushrooms, fish, and shrimp. We'll get to that around 7:25. Also, chance for you to win $1,000 this morning. 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

0: 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Coming up around 8:25, there was a Lil Debbie heist. Washington County.
1: Wow.
0: A heist of the snack cakes? We'll get to that around 8:25 here on the Kiss Morning Freak Show. The Steelers report to Latrobe tomorrow for training camp.
1: Oh, man. Mike McCarthy in charge?
0: This is weird. This is like first training camp without Tomlin in like 2 decades, right?
1: Yeah.
0: Wednesday is the first day of camp, they'll report. Tomorrow and then Wednesday, it'll be open to fans. 11:20, the first day of Steelers training camp. Now let's get to today's naked story. There's always people getting naked, getting arrested, making the news, then making our show. It's time for a naked story. Here we go.
2: No! It happened again. Someone decided to get naked. It's time for another naked story on the 96.1 Kiss Morning Freak Show with Mikey and Big Bab.
0: All right, this happened over in the state of Indiana. Let's get to this naked story.
3: Well, a rather bizarre scene here in Evansville. Yeah. Police arrested a man last night after he was seen crossing the street without any clothes on.
0: All right, so we got a little, naked
1: street
0: crossing
1: walking,
0: the street.
1: Yeah,
0: little naked frogger going on.
3: Completely naked as he was crossing at Garvin in Maryland.
0: All right.
3: Officers say when they stopped him, he didn't move and wasn't able to tell them his name.
0: Freeze!
1: He froze?
0: Wait a minute, did he freeze while crossing the street?
1: Did he think he was invisible or something? If he just didn't move, the police wouldn't see him?
0: Maybe he thought he was a deer. It's like deer in headlights. Somebody flashed their headlights at the naked guy, and he went, huh? He like didn't move. He got me. All right, so this guy's naked in the middle of the street. Cops are there.
3: Later, Rincon told one officer he was, quote, maybe on drugs.
0: Maybe. Listen, I might. I'm not 100% sure. I don't remember, but I am a drug user, and I may have taken drugs. That might. Hey, why are you naked in the middle of the road?
4: Listen, I don't know, but it might have been drugs. Drugs might have had a hand in this.
3: And told another officer that he was on, quote, shrooms, fish, and shrimp.
0: Hey.
3: He has since been released.
0: Fish and shrimp. Why are they there? Could have just told them you're on shrooms.
1: He did lay shrooms out front, though. He laid.
0: He wasn't sure about
1: the fish and shrimp.
0: I'm on three things right now. Mushrooms, and then also I had some fish.
1: It was a really weird seafood boil, officer.
0: Red Lobster's never going to be the same after this guy went there. It is a naked person making the show once again.

0: 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It's your oddly shaped weird uncles, Mikey and Bob, here on 96.1 Kiss. 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
1: Mikey, isn't it Shark Week? Or something like that? I don't know. I got an ad last night when I was scrolling.
2: Mm-hmm.
1: Okay. Have a great day, guys.
0: Oh, yeah. Is
3: Shark Week taking over your house?
0: Shark Week is taking over my house, but, like, weeks before Shark Week. It's Shark Week on the Discovery Channel now. But for like 2 weeks before, Nat Geo runs Shark Fest. I've had enough sharks already. And Shark Week's just starting.
3: Doesn't Nat Geo do like a more professional...
0: Yeah, they do. They do.
3: Like science-based as opposed to, you know, Shark Week's just a mess.
0: Shark Week really goes for the headline and the attention grabber.
3: Right.
0: You know, it's
3: the alien sharks, the world's names, biggest shark.
0: Yeah, the names on Shark Week are out of control, but we will get to a special breakdown of what's on Shark Week tonight around 9:40 towards the end of the show here on 96.1 Kiss. Right now, let's get to this.
4: Yeah. We're all going to learn something together right now. It's time to find out. Why the hell is this trending with Mikey and Bab?
0: I'm not on X very much anymore because I think it's just the most toxic of the social media sites. And also, I hate Elon Musk with about every fiber in my body. Somebody leaked the Odyssey on X over the weekend. It didn't stay up long, but it was a full high-quality version. How does that even happen?
3: Yeah, it just sat there and millions watched.
0: Eventually, it was taken down and the account was suspended. But also, the Odyssey made $87 million in its second weekend here domestically. It is now made globally about $640 million. This is going to be a billion-dollar movie. It's been out for 2 weeks and it's made over $500 million. It's going to end up being a billion-dollar movie. It won't be number one this weekend, though, because... here comes Spider-Man.
3: Spider-Man's coming.
0: Oh, my gosh. Spider-Man's
3: coming.
0: Zendaya, here we go, Marvel fans. Spider-Man Brand New Day is going to lead us right into some doomsday, right? Right into some doomsday. By the way, speaking of doomsday, Avengers Doomsday, they had a whole thing at Comic-Con over the weekend, right? Mm. Ryan Reynolds was there. Like, the whole cast of Doomsday, everybody in the MCU, it seems like, is up on stage.
3: Made them all lined up there, yeah.
0: Robert Downey Jr., is, you know, Dr. Doom, Kevin Feige, the Marvel guys up there, and then a guy in a full Deadpool costume asks the questions. It was really Ryan Reynolds. He was wearing an all-denim Deadpool costume, a.k.a. the Canadian tuxedo. Because, of course, he's from Canada. And it was just kind of funny because he's like, hey, I'm not in the movie. I don't know.
3: Are you guys done filming?
0: Yeah, What's going on? I don't know if he's going to be in the movie. But, Avengers Doomsday is going to make $1 billion when that comes out. Speaking of $1 billion, Toy Story 5 has now crossed over the billion-dollar mark. It is now the highest-grossing movie of the year. That franchise can't miss. They can do Toy Story movies until the end of time. Yeah. And as long as they keep making over $1 billion...
3: there's probably more coming.
0: Yeah, they will keep making them. Black Panther 3, T'Challa's son. We, of course, know T'Challa was played by Chadwick Boseman, who has since passed. And, you know, there's a teaser at, like, the end of one of the Black Panther movies about how he's, you know, T'Challa's son. It's going to be played by actor David Johnson. He's a solid pick. Next Black Panther movie comes out in December of 2028. Got a little while.
3: Here,
0: Ryan Gosling's now in the MCU. He was unveiled as Marvel's Ghost Rider. All right.
3: Excited about that?
0: I mean, the movie's like a year away.
3: I don't even care.
0: I'm excited for Doomsday.
3: I'm excited for Spider-Man.
0: Just because, I'm excited for Spider-Man.
3: Excited enough to go to the theater?
0: I'm going to the theater to see Spider-Man. I got to go to the theater. Yeah, I'm going. I got to see Spider-Man in the theaters, bro.
3: All right.
0: I got to keep my Marvel streak alive.
3: Okay.
0: Take my daughter Addison with me. I will definitely be going to see Spider-Man this weekend. All right, coming up around 8:25, there was a Lil Debbie theft in Washington County. We'll get to that around 8:25, and also a breakdown of what is on Shark Week tonight around 9:40. It's Mikey and Bubba.
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0: Well, this seems to be the portion of the show where we lose Bob a little bit here. You're looking up Dr. Robbie bobbleheads that were given away Saturday at Yinzerpalooza when the Pirates lost 11-0. What are we looking at for Dr. Robbie prices
1: here? I went to take a look on Facebook Marketplace because that is the bar where the resale is set. And yeah. It seems to be only like $40.
0: That ain't bad. Ain't bad at all. So if you're still looking for a Dr. Robbie bobblehead, $40.
1: And you going right on Marketplace. You didn't have to wait in line across the bridge for hours.
0: What else do you find on Facebook Marketplace there, Bob?
1: Heinz Field commemorative ketchup and Coke bottle from the opening.
0: From the opening of Heinz Field?
1: It's like a Heinz Field Heinz bottle.
0: From when Heinz Field opened in 2001?
1: Yeah, it has a golden top on it.
0: And, oh, damn.
1: It has Steeler logo and it says...
0: Commemorative.
1: It says Heinz Field... opening day memorabilia. Jeez, here.
0: What a piece of history.
1: A lady named Deb selling it, and she wants to remind everybody this is not for consumption.
0: You sure about that?
1: The ketchup's almost black, so.
0: Dude. Let me tell you.
1: I don't think you should eat this one.
0: Whoever gets that.
1: Might give you power,
0: though. That's what I'm saying, dude. That's what I'm saying.
1: Well, car power or something.
0: Don't let me buy the Heinz Field ketchup and chug it on the same week the Steelers report to training camp. Because all of a sudden,
1: you're right.
0: I'm the star of training camp.
1: You're right.
0: Where'd this guy come from?
1: He's 6'9".
0: 6'9", and he can't be stopped. Oh. His powers are limited, though. They run out. You're in a bad place,
1: yeah,
0: aren't you?
1: Yeah, I am. Yeah, I am, Mike.
0: Sort of.
1: Let me just log off here.
0: Sort of figured that. Yeah. Well, I mean, send me the Dr. Robbie bobblehead because I kind of want one of those too. I got a couple. I still need a Mac Miller one, and I still need a Dr. Robbie bobblehead.
1: Those are always over $100, though. Like the
0: Mac Miller
1: one.
0: Yeah, that's what I'm saying. I got to get the Dr. Robbie first. The Mac Miller one might be like a Christmas present or something from my family because, I didn't snatch one of those. Pirates back at it again tonight. They're taking on the Diamondbacks back at home. And then, of course, Steeler players report to camp tomorrow, the first day of Steelers training camp.
1: McCarthy
0: is Wednesday. At 11:20, so we'll see how Mike McCarthy runs a training camp. All right, we have a Lil Debbie theft in Washington County. We'll get to that around 8:25. We'll check in with the Pittsburgh Police Scanner account around 8:55. And your chance at $1,000, try to pay your bills around 9:10. It's Mikey and Bob.

0: The big parkway project, the commercial street bridge, it's in place. It's ready to go. They're having a press conference later today, like Governor Shapiro, Mayor Cory O'Connor.
1: They got to get up there and say, look what we did.
0: Yeah, they finished it early because the people that were doing it get a $2 million bonus if they finish it by like August 3rd, which
1: Hell
0: they did.
1: Job. So. Hell of a job by those guys.
0: Yeah, nice job. We were watching WPXI earlier, and they interviewed a lady who does not trust the fact that they finished the bridge early, and she's not going to ride on it. We'll get to that around 8:40 here.
1: Oh,
0: it
1: no.
0: is Mikey and Bob on 96.1 KISS. As always, if you miss any of the show, you can get caught up with the Mikey and Bob podcast on our iHeartRadio app, brought to us by the C. Harper Auto Group. You can also send us talkback messages if you want to be part of the show. 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
2: Morning, Mikey and Bob. Sam here, catching up on Friday's podcast.
0: Yeah.
2: Glad to see you're still keeping whimsy alive.
0: Got to.
2: I have an animal fact.
0: I love a good animal fact on the show.
2: Blue Jays are not actually blue.
0: Oh, yeah.
2: That's the color that it reflects, so we see blue.
0: Yeah.
2: But they're actually brown.
0: Yeah.
2: Love you guys.
0: Yeah, it's a real one. We've talked about that one on the show before. It blew my mind when I learned that as an adult.
1: Yeah.
0: Blue Jays aren't blue. I feel like a lot of these things we learn on the show are things that kids can tell their parents or teachers and blow their mind. You know?
1: Things at least I don't remember ever being taught.
0: That's what I'm saying.
1: Like maybe we were. I know.
0: But when do you learn about birds in school like a blue jay?
1: You're
0: raise
1: right.
0: your hand and you're like, nah, blue jays ain't blue.
1: There should be a birds class where they teach you all about birds.
0: Dude, actually, there shouldn't be because I think we've taught so many people about birds.
1: Yeah.
0: And we
1: yeah.
0: don't even need to. Hey, just go to the aviary, you know?
1: They'll teach you about birds
0: go
1: over there.
0: Go to the aviary on Northside. It's the best place for birds in the entire country, right? Well, bird talk on the show, you know? Yeah, but blue jays aren't really blue.
1: Stunning.
0: Their feathers have brown pigment, but tiny air pockets scatter the light to make them look blue. That crazy? They're really brown?
1: Brown jays.
0: That doesn't. The Toronto Brown Jays?
1: LeBron Jays.
0: LeBron James. LeBron Jays! Also, male cardinals are truly red. The bright color comes from the food they eat. Female cardinals are brown. That's how you can tell the difference between male and female blue jays. I was at... this was when I was coming back from my summer vacation. We stopped on the way back. We stopped in New Jersey to visit some of Jamie's family.
1: Mm-hmm.
0: And they had this, you know, older, is wooden. It's on a piece of wood.
1: Hand carved?
0: Yeah, it's on a piece of wood. It's Hell hanging yeah. up, and it's cardinals, right?
1: Oh, yeah.
0: Cardinals decorative. On a vine, decorative.
1: Yeah.
0: It's two cardinals, and they're both red. And I'm just like, dude, that's... Yeah.
1: Who'd you tell that to?
0: Well, I told it to Jamie, and she said, do not say that to anyone else, okay? Do not. Hey, you got gay cardinals up there.
1: Hey, gay birds out front.
0: You got gay birds.
1: You know, those birds are gay out
0: that
1: front.
0: That picture you got hanging up right there, that wood, those are gay cardinals. Because it looks... They're both men right there, both male cardinals. Yeah, male cardinals are red. Female cardinals are blue.
1: Stunning.
0: Listen, I got something else stunning. We got to find this Pittsburgh. Some rare cardinals have a genetic defect that stops them from making red color.
1: Okay.
0: There are very rare, bright yellow cardinals.
1: Jesus.
0: I got to see one of these things in the wild.
1: That sounds made up.
0: All right.
1: That's AI.
0: Nope, that's not.
1: All birds are AI anyways.
0: No, that's not.
1: Birds aren't real.
0: No, they're actually very real. They're dinosaurs. Another bird fact you learned from Mike and Bob today. Birds are dinosaurs. All right, coming up next on the show. This is big. We got a heist in Washington County. All hands on deck. Somebody was trying.
1: All hands on Debs.
0: Somebody was trying to steal little Debbie snack cakes. We'll get to that around 8:25. Your chance at $1,000 around 9:10. We will break down what is on Shark Week on the Discovery Channel tonight in our own special way around 9:40. It's Mikey and Bob.
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0: are performing out at Star Lake on Sunday. We'll have your chances at tickets all this week around 9:30 here on 96.1 KISS. It is Mikey and Bob. It is time to go to Washington County. This incident happened and KDK was all over it.
1: A man from Valley Grove, West Virginia is now facing charges and he's accused of intentionally scheming his employer at more than $17,000. So police in the city of Washington say James Powell worked for an independent distributor delivering Little Debbie snack products in Washington County.
0: All right, so he is the Little Debbie delivery guy, right?
2: Yeah.
0: Washington County's delivering the delicious Little Debbie snack cakes.
1: But several stores in the county say they never received their purchases.
0: Uh-oh.
1: Instead, Powell created fake invoices telling his employer he made the deliveries and he made commission on the fake invoices.
0: Oh, no.
1: Police also say he then sold the Little Debbie products meant for the stores at flea markets for cash.
0: Jeez. So this guy was taking the Little Debbie snack cakes that were supposed to go to stores in Washington County. He's from West Virginia, but instead he goes to flea markets.
2: There was a Little Debbie snack cake like crime ring going on, and we weren't in on it.
0: How weren't we in on this? Yo, delivery guy, you could have called us. We would have been part of your illegal snack cake ring.
2: Backdoor and Little Debs, what are we doing?
0: All right, I mean, listen, you know what we got to do now, right? Top five Little Debbie snack cakes of all time power rankings. This is big right here. Biggest list ever.
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0: All right, I'll just go first here. Top five Little Debbie snack cakes. Number five, Cosmic Brownies.
2: Love the brownies.
0: Yeah. Number four, Nutty Buddies. Number three, Birthday Cakes. Number two, Zebra Cakes. Number one, though, you cannot beat Little Debbie snack cake Christmas trees. Number one, let's go.
4: Woo!
0: Bob, your top five Little Debbie snack cakes. Number five,
2: Christmas trees.
0: Oh my gosh, at five. Yeah. Number four,
2: Nutty Buddies.
0: There it is. Number three,
2: Honey Buns.
0: Whoa,
2: man.
0: Honey Buns, good. It's good. I'm not hating on Honey Buns. That's a good pick right there. Number two, favorite Little Debbie snack cake,
2: Zebra Cake.
0: Yeah, Zebra Cake, boys. And Bob's number one Little Debbie snack cake.
2: Give me the Swiss rolls.
0: Whoa! Swiss rolls.
4: Boom, boom.
0: Yeah. Woo! All right, coming up next on the show, the Commercial Street Bridge is supposed to open later this evening or overnight tonight. Should be ready to go for morning commute tomorrow. WPXI interviewed somebody who said, I'm not taking the bridge. They got the job done too fast. We will hear from her coming up next. We'll get into the Pittsburgh police scanner around 8:55. Your chance to win $1,000 around 9:10. It's Mikey and Bob.

0: going to be warm today. Highs in the mid-80s. The storms come overnight. So we should be good today, like in the afternoon and, you know, most of the evening and stuff. But later tonight, that's when some severe weather could come through the area. Some heavy rains, winds, all that stuff.
1: Crash, possible. Bing, bang, boom.
0: Possible flooding that's happening overnight tonight. But it's going to be a pretty hot day out there. It is Mikey and Bob on 96.1 KISS. The Commercial Street Bridge is set to reopen later tonight. Ahead of schedule, the people that were doing the bridge get a $2 million bonus because they finished ahead of schedule.
1: They're a whole week early, yeah.
0: Yeah, they would have faced penalties if it opened past August 3rd. So there's incentive to finish early, you know, and they were working like 24 hours a day, you know, when the conditions were good. So they finished early, and that's, you incentivize them because then it makes traffic a little bit better, right?
1: $2 million was on the line, I'd be working 24 hours a day too.
0: Right. So let's get to WPXI. Of course, they're reporting on the Commercial Street Bridge opening back up. And one woman just says, nah, it's too soon.
2: The Parkway East is set to reopen Monday evening, 1 week ahead of schedule.
3: Yeah. I'm scared. I feel like it got done too quick, too fast.
0: Yeah, she's scared. I mean, listen, man.
1: It was quick.
0: Quick and fast. They got it done. They had that $2 million bonus.
3: I'm scared.
0: I don't know if
1: I mean, we're not used to road construction being this quick around here, but scared is a wild thing.
0: I'm scared. Commercial Street Bridge is open. I'm scared.
3: I feel like it got done too quick, too fast.
0: Too fast. All right.
2: Aside from happiness and relief among some of the drivers we spoke to, Shailen Piller believes Monday's anticipated opening is a bit too premature.
0: Too premature. She's not trusting it.
3: I won't get on it for a month. I'll let other people test it out and see how it goes.
0: Hey, listen, man.
1: I'm not riding for a month.
0: She's going to look like a genius if something happens to that bridge tonight, right?
1: She's the one.
0: You know what?
1: She's going to tell her, I told you.
0: Dude, this is like when...
1: I told the news.
0: This is like when the steel curtain goes down at Kennywood and it's like been off for 3 weeks and then you're there the day it reopens. Be like, hey, wait a minute.
1: I don't know if I want to be the first couple times.
0: All right, well, somebody tonight, we're going to have some cars. They're going to be the first people over the brand new Commercial Street Bridge. She's not having
1: not
0: it,
1: her.
0: Though.
1: Not her.
0: She's scared a little bit. Let everybody do it for about a month, and then she's going to be like, all right, bridge is okay to go. We will have your chance to go see Neo and Akon this Sunday out at Star Lake coming up around 9:30. And also, tonight is Shark Week on the Discovery Channel. It kicked off last night. We will break down what's going to be on Shark Week tonight in our own special way around 9:40. It's Mikey and Bob.
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0: 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The Pirates beat the Cubs 8-7 yesterday to avoid the sweep. Friday, they lost to the Cubs 3-2. Saturday, Dr. Robbie Bobblehead game, they lost 11-0.
1: Ouch.
0: Trade deadline's coming up. GM Ben Sherrington said the Pirates will be open-minded on moves.
1: Okay. I mean, that can all change by the end of this week, though. they can lose a couple more and be completely out of this thing.
0: Like, well, also, you know, we're right there in the thick of the wild card, so it gets difficult for teams to be like, all right, are we good this year?
1: Right.
0: Are we not good this year? But I feel like they're going to be looking to add more than they are sending people away, but trade deadline is a week from today. Next Monday.
1: Always remember, too, the Pirates love telling you how hard they tried.
0: Oh yeah. We'll get to all that. Oh, we just missed. So close.
1: We almost tried.
0: All right, Bob. It's time to check in with the Pittsburgh Police Scanner. Again, this is just a couple people who listen to the scanner and report on what is happening in and around our city. Mon Wharf. Police are looking for a guy with no pants or shirt who jumped into the river, got out, then lit something on fire. The male has on red underwear.
1: Oh, man.
0: Did he
1: get out and light his pants on fire?
0: I don't know. Just said he got out. He jumped in the river.
1: That river water feels so good. He's like, I'm never going to need these pants again.
0: I don't know.
1: I mean, it's burn them.
0: Or maybe he lit something and smoked it. We don't know. It just says he lit something on fire. But also, he's got red underwear on.
1: Yeah, he does.
0: That's not a... No, you don't get crazy with the underwear colors, all right?
1: Red briefs?
0: Oh, man, nobody wants... You can't trust a guy wearing red underwear. Nobody wants to hang out with the guy with the red underwear.
1: The Mon Wharf monsters down there doing cannonballs into the river.
0: At least he kept the red underwear on, you know? At least he had that going for him.
1: Valid point.
0: Also happening in and around our city up on Mount Washington... Shiloh Street. Caller said some guys just walking around up there in assless chaps, and the caller's not impressed.
1: What the? Nice out, man.
0: Assless chaps?
1: Sun's out, buns out.
0: No.
1: Up on the mount.
0: Sun's out, buns out on the mount.
1: It's one of the highest spots in the city, man. If you're going to be up there catching rays, you got
0: to... Hell yeah, you're closer to the sun up there. Dangerous, right? Yeah.
1: Right. Got to get that full body, full body tan.
0: He's protecting the front of it. He must have laid out and got tan on the top of his legs and then was like, hey, I got to do something about the back, though.
1: Got to do something.
0: Is that the Mount Washington Cowboy or something? The Shiloh Cowboys or somebody up there we don't know about? In assless chaps?
1: Taking pictures with tourists?
0: No, man. Hey, gotta be honest. Right next to the Phantom Menace Pepsi machine, too.
1: Set him up.
0: There's a guy in assless chaps. That's what's happening in and around our city.
1: Ding!

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I'm a two-time, you ain't new, I win. Throw a shot like you tryna have a foot fight then. All my ops waiting for me to be you, I bet. Say, I got drive, I don't need a car. Money really all the

Got a chance for you to win $1,000. We'll try to pay your bills, give you the nationwide keyword coming up next. And then we'll hear from two of our friends, Dawn from Trafford and Raccoon Tim. Raccoon Tim wants to talk about clowns, so we'll get to him next. It's Mikey and Bob.

0: Hey, get your say something nice messages in if you, you know, something happened to you over the weekend where you want to just, you know, put the spotlight on somebody and say, hey, here's a nice thing that happened this weekend.
1: Yeah.
0: Bring some positivity to the show. We'll do a round of Say Something Nice around 9:25. Just send them through the free iHeartRadio app, your talkback messages. Speaking of talkback messages, let's get to one here brought to us by the Pavement Group. It's our friend Dawn from Trafford.
2: Hey, Mikey and Big Bob, Dawn from Trafford. Just had a question I'm not sure if you can help me with or not.
0: Okay.
2: One of my friends has a raccoon problem where... like, she literally thought it was her cat coming in the window, because I guess she lets her cats in and out the window, and it was a raccoon.
0: Yeah.
2: Any ideas how I can get in touch with Raccoon Tim?
0: Yeah, Raccoon Tim's family owns, I think it's Pierce Pest Control out of North Versailles, so Pierce Pest Control. Wait,
1: the raccoon was already in the house?
0: Yeah. Okay. Yeah, she thought it was, she lets her cats outside. You know, raccoon comes in. Here, kitty, kitty.
1: Was she petting it?
0: Oh, no, wait.
1: Not paying attention?
0: Not a kitty. See, I feel like a raccoon could make it probably 45 minutes in my house because I have 8 cats.
1: It blend in a little bit,
0: it
1: right?
0: It could hide amongst the cats.
1: As long as it laid low.
0: By the way, speaking of Raccoon Tim, let's get to Raccoon Tim. He sent us a message here brought to us by One Team Media. Talkback messages on the show.
3: Hey, Mikey and Big Bob. It's your boy Raccoon Tim. So, Mikey and Bob, you know, I like collecting things.
0: Yeah. Okay, here we go. Okay. Yeah.
3: And my daughter collects killer clowns from outer space memorabilia.
0: Okay, all right. So Raccoon Tim likes to collect things.
1: Killer clowns.
0: His daughter collects memorabilia from the movie Killer Clowns from Outer Space.
3: Guys, I found the centerpiece. Oh. I found a life-size killer clown statue of Shorty.
1: Life-size.
3: Yes. I'm going to be in a doghouse because I don't care if I got to spend $4,000 or $5,000 on this thing. This statue is coming home with me.
0: It's Raccoon Tim's holy grail. I don't know who's selling this. If you are and you're around here, please give him a better deal.
1: Yeah. Help Raccoon Tim out. Okay?
0: I mean, how many people are in the market for a life-size killer clown from outer space?
1: I know at least one.
0: At least one. And he is willing to spend $4,000 to $5,000. He's willing to be in the doghouse with his old lady.
1: Where's that go? Does it go in the living room?
0: I don't know.
1: I mean, it's the crown jewel.
0: I think you got to have it right when you open the door for people. It's got to be in the living room. It's got to be in a place where you see it to where you walk in a house and go, this ain't no normal house I'm in right now. This is Raccoon Tim's house, and he's got a full-size killer clown from outer space. Hey, if you're selling it, please get in touch with us. We'll pass it along to Raccoon Tim. Raccoon Tim, good luck on your quest to get a full-size
1: killer clown.
0: Yeah, from outer space. Here's your chance to win $1,000. Try to pay your bills. Good luck.
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will fade eventually. So if our time is running out, day after day, we'll make the mundane a masterpiece. Oh my, my, oh my, my love, I take one look.

0: Hey, you know Sunday nights on HBO Max is House of the Dragon, right? A big show, right? You know, right?
1: Yeah.
0: I'm just going to give you a little preview because...
1: What's your little preview?
0: Coming up around 9:40, we're going to break down what's on Shark Week tonight.
1: Okay.
0: 9 p.m. is House of Sharks. Dude, they always take something that's like pop culture and make it sharks.
1: Is it dragon sharks? Is that
0: No, it's...
1: Shark dragons?
0: No, it's got nothing to do with dragons. It should be. No, it's just like clans of sharks. All right, well, hey, that's a little taste. We'll break down what's going to be on Shark Week coming up around 9:40 here on the Discovery Channel. But yeah, we'll get to all that coming up. Right now, though, Bob, it's time to say something nice. Oh. This is where we bring some positivity to the show.
1: A little ooey?
0: A little ooey.
2: Ooey! Say something nice. Say something nice.
0: All right, I got to take you back to Aunt Kaka at the Pirates game for Dr. Robbie Bobblehead night, right?
1: Okay.
0: Aunt Kaka sent us a say something nice from the Pirates game.
3: Hi, boys. It's Aunt Kaka. Still with the Bucco game. Hey, this girl a few rows in front of me has a shirt that is just Paul Skeen's face a million times all over the shirt.
0: Yeah, yeah.
3: So she listens to you, girl. I love your shirt. You're doing great. Say something nice. Say something nice.
0: Hey, Paul Skeen shirt girl. I saw a picture of this. It's Paul Skeen's all over print, just of his face.
1: Aunt Kaka approved.
0: Yep. Say something nice.
2: Ooh-wee.
0: That's how you do it.
2: Say something nice. Say something nice.
0: Let's get to another one.
4: Say something nice. Say something nice.
0: Oh, yeah, that's right. Yeah, yeah.
2: Ooh-wee. Say something nice. Say something nice.
5: I want to give a shout out to the guys working up at Fairview Park today, the Kiosk Kings, a.k.a. Woody and Ham from Toy Story.
0: Oh, man, Woody and Ham from Toy Story. It sounds like it could be me and Bob.
1: Woody, me
0: and you are Woody and Ham, right?
1: Yeah,
0: like,
1: yeah.
0: You're Ham, right?
1: Ham.
0: I'd be Woody, right? Yeah, Woody and Ham, man.
1: That's fair.
0: All right, if we ever have to change our names, Woody and Ham it is.
5: If it wasn't for those two guys, not a lot of stuff would probably get done up there.
0: Hell yeah.
5: Kudos to those guys up there.
0: Say something nice.
5: Happy birthday, Big Bob.
0: Okay, it's not. Hell yeah. It's not Bob's birthday today. His birthday's
1: New
0: Year's Day.
1: Shout out Woody and Ham.
0: Is this ever gonna end?
2: Ooh-wee.
0: Not his birthday.
2: Say something nice. Say something nice.
0: All right, as always, you can send your say something nice messages through the free iHeartRadio app. Just send us a talkback message. 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Right now, it is your chance to go to Sunday night's show out at Star Lake. 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
0: We'll get you a pair of tickets to this Sunday night out at Star Lake. Neo and Akon, if you're caller number 9412-937-9610, good luck. It's Mikey and Bob.

0: Hey, congrats to George from Jeanette. Going to be going out Sunday, Star Lake, see Akon and Neo. More tickets to Neo and Akon all this week around 9:30 here on 96.1 KISS. It is Mikey and Bob. Now, before we get into what's going to be on Shark Week tonight on the Discovery Channel, he's back. Raccoon Tim has another message for us. Talkback messages brought to us by the Pavement Group.
1: Hey, Mikey and Big Bob. It's your boy Raccoon Tim.
0: Yeah.
1: So Mikey and Bob and all the listeners.
0: Yeah.
1: I don't think I ever said that. You guys know I'm Raccoon Tim.
0: Yeah.
1: I like raccoons.
0: Sure you
1: but
0: do
1: you know what the one animal I'm most obsessed with? I am obsessed with sharks. I will go diving with sharks without a cage in the middle of the ocean.
0: Dude, Raccoon Tim is one of one.
2: He's the best.
0: I'm so glad he's our friend.
2: I know.
0: Just like, hey, my name's Raccoon Tim, but I should be Shark Tim because I love sharks. Ladies and gentlemen, it is that special time of year where the Discovery Channel puts on a week of shark program. It is Shark Week on the Discovery Channel. We break down what is going to be on Shark Week every night, starting tonight, 8 p.m.
2: What is it? What do we got?
0: Bull Shark Dinner Bell.
2: A shark feast?
0: Jupiter, Florida.
2: Okay.
0: Experts investigate what triggers giant bull sharks to confront humans, testing human behavior in the ocean and extreme weather events to determine what factors ring the loudest dinner bell for the giant bull sharks.
2: I love that Discovery Channel's just like, yeah, we're going to put a bunch of humans in the ocean. See what makes the sharks the hungriest.
0: Bull shark
2: dinner.
0: And then...
2: You ready for the house?
0: 9 p.m.
2: House of Sharks.
0: It's the House of Sharks. No dragons involved, but they're obviously doing this because House of the Dragon, right?
2: Listen, they should have done dragons.
0: House of Sharks, man. It's not Dragon Week.
2: All this stuff is kind of fantasy that they do anyway.
0: Yeah, I know how it works. 9 p.m. House of Sharks off the coast of New Zealand lies a hidden shark battleground where three distinct groups of great whites organize into competing houses may be competing with another one to gain control of a major seal feeding ground.
2: I see. The sharks, there's a shark war that we're unaware of?
0: 9 p.m. House of Sharks, it says.
2: Uh-huh.
0: These predators aren't solitary hunters, but rival shark dynasties at war.
2: Oh, my God.
0: It's House of Sharks at 9 p.m. on Shark Week. All right, Bob. What do you got? 10 p.m.
2: 10 p.m.
0: Yeah.
2: Shark Week.
0: Yeah.
2: Biggest mako on Earth.
0: Mako sharks are fast ones.
2: The biggest one on Earth.
0: For decades.
2: They discovered the biggest one on Earth.
0: Rumors have swirled about a massive 15 to 20 foot mako shark.
2: Just rumors.
0: Patrolling the deep waters of Southern Carolina.
2: There's mako sharks down there size of a Toyota pickup truck.
0: See, that's what ends up happening is the shark tails are like the fish tails around here, and then next thing you know, you got a mako the size of a bus down there, right?
2: I saw a mako shark one.
0: 10 p.m. on Shark Week.
2: Size of a Chevy Malibu.
0: There's a recently published photo that captured a mako that appears to be 15 foot long. It's now forcing scientists to rethink everything they know about mako sharks. It's 10 p.m. The biggest mako on Earth.
2: I love Shark Week, man.
0: Shark Week's back.
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0: The Mikey and Bob podcast brought to you every day by our friends over at C. Harper Auto Group. Bob, we're at the end of the show here. 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
1: Sharks, Sharts, and Shrooms.
0: Okay. Sharks? Sharks.
1: Yes. Yeah, those two.
0: And Shrooms.
1: And Shrooms.
0: Again, we go to Katie K. from earlier this morning. Erica Moke here.
2: Still had an all-new The Update overnight after a man allegedly fired shots at a state trooper.
0: Yeah, you never want to fire that at a state trooper.
1: No.
0: Shots or sharks.
1: No, either one.
0: You know, either one's going to get you in handcuffs. Really is. All right, so that's the name of the podcast today. Buccos are back at it tonight, taking on the Diamondbacks at home. And then tomorrow... Listen, I'm not saying we stop paying attention to the Pirate season because they're cooking. They might have something here, right? We might have a little taste of some sort of Bucktober if they keep it up, right?
1: Steelers show up tomorrow.
0: But the focus goes to the Steelers. Man, I can't wait.
1: Camp McCarthy kicks off.
0: I hope we have our guy back, man. The guy who's first in line every year at training camp. And usually sends us messages.
1: Yeah,
0: I'm excited to see if he's going to be in.
1: I think his name's Kenny, right?
0: In front of like, yeah, man.
3: No, not Kenny.
0: Yeah, well, hopefully we hear from Kenny tomorrow. First in line at Steelers training camp. Players report tomorrow, and then the first open session will be Wednesday at 11:20. It's just good to have the Steelers content back in our lives, you know?
1: Mm-hmm.
0: Let's see. What else do we got to tell the kids here, Bob? You got 12 more chances. Try to win $1,000. 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Your next chance coming up in about 10 minutes during the Ryan Seacrest show. That's it, right? That's it for us?
1: I think we're good.
0: All right, that's it for us. Get caught up on the podcast. If you miss anything,
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0: I realized, oh, I can't, they're not prescription.
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1: Mm-hmm.
0: A way to become smarter. I say you'll become smarter if you do this while you brush your teeth.
1: Oh, okay. Doable.
0: I mean, I have to brush my teeth.
1: We all do.
0: Several times a day.
1: Yes.
0: I overbrush.
1: You do.
0: How smart can we get from this moment? I'll tell you in a second.

0: 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Seacrest with you, Sisney and Tanya. Check this out. Doing this while you brush your teeth. They say it'll make you smarter. They say using your non-dominant hand permanently boosts mental clarity and creativity. It's more challenging.
1: Interesting.
0: It's annoying, but more challenging. It gets those brain cells.
1: I do it.
0: You do it. You can do it. You would do it.
1: Yeah.
0: The switch changes the side of your brain. Like, it gets new brain cells to grow. Why not grow new brain cells in the morning while you're brushing your teeth?
1: What is it when you can use both hands? Ambidextrous.
0: That.
1: I think my daughter, Savea.
0: Ambidextrous?
1: She uses both hands. She writes with her left, colors with her right.
0: She could be a major
1: eats with
0: pitcher.
1: Her right. Both hands.
0: Wow, that's talent because that's difficult for me. Yeah. Try it. Today we have a quote on this Monday. Here we go. We should be lifting each other up and cheering each other on, not trying to outshine one another. The sky would be awfully dark with just one star.
1: Oh, you're amen. Welcome.
0: Take the quote and run with it today.
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Pittsburgh's number one hit music station, 96.1 KISS. Following up the massive and critically acclaimed album Brat. That is a tall order for Charlie XCX, but if anybody is up for it, it is Charlie. She's laid out the game plan for her highly anticipated new album called Music, Fashion, Film. And for its cover, she recruited three icons for a group photo. 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So who did she choose? We have it up. Search Charlie XCX at

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0: 96.1 Kiss. All right. Ruby is going to talk about something that is taboo to talk about on the radio. Cheating. Okay, go ahead, Ruby.
1: It's what happened? Genuine question. So there's this question. Couple I'm not that close to. They're kind of like acquaintances, but we do see each other at events or parties, that sort of thing. I ran into this guy's ex at a restaurant, and she basically was spilling the tea that he is still in contact with her. He's trying to still see her, but she keeps trying to avoid, like, texting him back. She even changed, like, her number. He's still hitting her up.
2: Oh, no.
1: So it's, like, very...
2: juicy.
1: Yes.
0: So you said you don't know them that well.
1: Right.
0: Other people's problem, bro.
1: I know.
0: Other people's
1: issue.
0: But, you
1: know, you feel bad because, like, as a girl, you want to tell the other girl, but then you know that...
0: You're going to create
2: leave
0: problems.
2: Anonymous note like they did on the Jersey Shore.
1: I think...
0: A lot of life lessons on the Jersey Shore.
2: So many life lessons. Yes. That was how Sammy and Ronnie broke up.
0: I do think I understand, you know, you carry the guilt, but it's like something for you not to get involved with.
1: I know. But the anonymous letter is not a bad idea.
2: I'm telling you.
0: So would you do that?
1: I personally wouldn't do that. I would feel like way too much like guilt, but maybe someone I know would do that.
0: Maybe somebody listening right now who knows the couple.
2: Yes.
0: Talking about that.
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0: 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Tanya's at Trending Reports. What is coming up in just a moment, Tanya?
1: Have you ever seen a character's hair on a show and immediately requested it from your hairstylist?
0: Yeah.
1: That's what's happening after people are binging off campus, and I'll tell you all about it.
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1: Tanya,
0: have you asked this question? Have we ever seen somebody on TV and gone to your hair person and been like, cut my hair like that? The answer is yeah, I have. When I get my hair cut.
2: Remember the Rachel at Jennifer Aniston, so, Friends?
3: So this is like the new Rachel, but it's with the show Off Campus. So it's on Prime Video. It's taken over. And Mika Abdallah, she plays Allie Hayes on the show, and her hair has completely taken over the internet. We're talking soft, fluffy, beachy waves with curtain bangs, choppy layers. It's like this effortless,
0: cool... Could you tell me what that looks like? What does that mean? I don't know any of those words.
3: Okay, so her hair is like...
0: It's like messy or straight or long or curly?
3: It's messy and curly, but it looks effortlessly cool and chic. It just looks like she rolled out of bed like that.
0: Okay.
3: But it looks very still put together.
2: With a lot of volume and layers.
3: Yeah,
2: so
3: like
2: that's
3: bangs.
2: The key.
3: She's got just like a lot. It's a lot going on, but TikTok is losing it. People are screenshotting her scenes, showing up at salons with their phones. I've witnessed this personally. People like with their phones saying like they want this blowout like that.
0: Yeah.
3: And a lot of people with like with TikToks cutting their own bangs to be more like Allie's. So I think it's going to be the new haircut of the summer.
0: So interesting how we do things to look like we didn't do things. Like I half tuck in my shirt. Like I tuck my shirt in, then I pull it out as if it just sort of got stuck on my belt, you know, right at my waist.
3: Yeah.
0: But I intentionally, it takes me 3 tries to get it right. Like I don't always get it in the perfect space, but I'm trying to make it look like I haven't tried.
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Pittsburgh's number one hit music station, 96.1 KISS. Anybody who loves pop music in any form has their favorite artists. 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
2: Okay, here we go. 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Risk it all.

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1: Well, these are your faves. 90s alt legends. The Smashing Pumpkins. Remember them? They're being honored with an upcoming tribute album, Sending Hearts to All My Dearies, where modern artists cover their favorite pumpkin songs. Its lead single is Hummer, out now by Tame Impala, who's here with Jenny at number 3. Miraculous.

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1: Zara Larsson, having a time of her life. 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Like Midnight Sun, the biggest one today.

0: Before you go, there's something I want you to have.
1: Oh, it's beautiful. But wait a minute, isn't this?
0: Yeah, yes it is.
1: But I thought the old lady dropped it into the ocean in the end.
0: Well,

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1: So the American Society of Plastic Surgeons conducted a poll to see when we reach peak attractiveness. According to their research, this is going to depress a lot of people.
2: What?
1: So the doctors say women reach peak attractiveness at 30.
3: No.
2: Oh.
1: Well, of course we're going to argue that.
3: I would have guessed 40.
1: But haven't you met peak attractive people of all ages? Like you meet them, you're like, gosh, you're killing it.
3: Yeah.
1: It could be any age.
3: I mean, I guess 30. I mean, when I look back to when I was 30, I was like, oh, yeah.
1: But now you also feel like you could have a peak or another peak or be in a peak. Tanya, they say for men that we are our most attractive.
3: 40, 45.
2: 7.
1: 38.
2: 30.
3: What?
1: Yeah, I don't agree either. So I argue with the doctors.
3: Yeah.
1: I don't care. It's just one time. And as a matter of fact, I don't care what you say, doctors. I'm not going to buy it.
3: Right.
1: Because I want to know there's hope for the future.
3: Yeah. I agree.
2: There's always hope for the future. Always.
3: Mm-hmm.
1: Okay.
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2: Thanks for having us on. Are you ready for smart contact lenses? They're saying, here they come. What's it all about? We'll tell you about it next.
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0: Here they come. Smart contact lenses. What do they do?
1: They do everything that kind of like your phone does. Maybe even GPS, augmented reality, health tracking. All of that would be seen like floating in the sky.
0: How do you command it?
1: This is all early stages.
0: Do I say lenses?
1: Perhaps. I mean, you are putting these directly onto your eyeball, so that already kind of trips me out a little bit. But different companies are already testing prototypes that could monitor things like glucose levels, eye pressure. So it would have a benefit, of course. But we are several years out from this, like 2030.

0: and safety. So, like, the safety issue is
1: still
0: there.
1: Seems like a concern.
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1: If you look back on the hip-hop scene back around the year 2000, so many of the biggest names had a unique style and sound. Jay-Z, DMX, Ludacris, Eminem, 50 Cent. No two were the same. Why did that particular era have space for so many different styles? We'll hear the answer from one of the biggest and most unique rappers from that era, Nelly.

0: 96.1 KISS, Pittsburgh's number one hit music station. Seacrest with you. Nelly exploded onto the scene back in 2000 with his own unique brand of St. Louis hip-hop, which stood out from other artists of that era. But the thing about early 2000s rap was that pretty much every superstar also had a unique style and sound. Not only Nelly, had Jay-Z and DMX, Luda, Eminem, Ja Rule, Lil Wayne, 50 Cent, and more. Nobody sounded the same. And Nelly believes that individuality came from how artists were discovered then compared to today.
1: I think in that era, you had to buy into the artists themselves. Now, an artist can become huge before they even understand what being an artist is. We grew up on the culture first, and then we were a part of it. And I think now, I mean, you know, you catch a viral moment and somebody's huge right away, and they don't even understand totally how to make a song. That might have been the third song ever they ever made, and now they're forced to be an artist, which they really don't know how to be an artist. But we come from that era where it was, you had to prove yourself to get the deal. Not you got the deal, now you got to prove that you can keep it. And it's backwards. You know what I'm saying? Not saying that it's not worthy, and I don't wish ill will on anybody. It's just different.
0: And different is precisely what made so many music fans take notice of Nelly. That moment they heard any of Country Grammar's iconic singles for the first time.
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1: That is going to wrap it up for us tomorrow on the show. If your partner says this six-word phrase to you, it means you're about to get dumped.
2: Oh, no.
1: I'm telling you about it. It's telegraphing the dumpage is coming.

Hey, how was the weekend? Was it great? Did you relax? Did you go out and do a bunch of stuff? Because if you did a bunch of stuff, then there's a good chance you got bills you got to pay now. So, it's Tall Kathy back in on this Monday. It's 96.1 Kiss. And yes, I have your chance to win $1,000 to pay your bills. And it's coming up next after Harry Styles. So don't go anywhere.

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Parkway East is opening back up again tonight. Woo! Ahead of schedule with the Commercial Street Bridge Project. So I'll tell you when it's all going down. Coming up here on 96.1 KISS in about 7 minutes.

0: that a round of applause. Woo! Thank you, PennDOT, for getting that done before Steelers training camp kicks off, as the players are reporting tomorrow. It's Tall Kathy here on Pittsburgh's 96.1 KISS. It's pretty wild when you think about it. They demolished a bridge and just slid a brand new one into place in the matter of days. Originally, everything was going to be reopened by next Monday, August 3rd, but they are ahead of schedule, and everything is opening up tonight. So they're literally still doing the press conference on the new bridge as we speak. Governor Josh Shapiro in for it, and he said tonight, 8 p.m. eastbound is going to be open, and then westbound will be opening shortly thereafter. Lane restrictions all open. So that's it. So you can literally drive on that later on tonight. So, yeah, that's all good news today. Because I'm sure you were getting sick and tired of the detours.
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Hey, happy Ariana Grande week. Her new album, Petal, dropping this Friday. And don't you worry, we'll be all over it with an iHeartRadio New Music Friday here on 96.1 KISS. Hate That I Made You Love Me up now.

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1: Hey, happy Monday, and a happy Monday indeed. Parkway's opening up tonight. Woo! Out east, that's good news. It's all Kathy, and also good, we got commercial-free music coming up, and also have your chance to win tickets to see Neo and Akon at Star Lake on Sunday. That'll be hitting around 3:30. Oh, yeah. Oh, my God. Free money, too. You can win $1,000 here next.

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1: Neo and Akon are coming to Star Lake on Sunday, and I feel like this is one of those concerts that once you get there, you're going to know like every single song. 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

It's Haas Tour, Sabrina Carpenter on 96.1 Kiss commercial free, and Stacey from Glenshaw. Got my tickets for Neo and Akon. That's this Sunday, Pavilion at Starlight. Crazy, we're already talking about the month of August. It is August this weekend. I know. Tomorrow, Mikey and Bob will have another chance for you to win tickets in the morning, and I'll get you at 3:30 in the afternoon. In the meantime, those are on sale now, so head on over to Ticketmaster.com and get them.

Hello to you. It's Pittsburgh's 96.1 Kiss. It's Tall Kathy. And gas is expensive. You know this. I know this. It's like $4.25 by my house. And that is stupid. So let's get you some money to fill your tank. $1,000 is coming up next. So get ready to win it, okay?

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is reporting to training camp at St. Vincent in La Trobe. Yes, it is officially that time of the year. Very exciting, too. Next Monday, I will be broadcasting my show from Dino's in La Trobe. So if you're going up to camp, come on by and have a beer with me afterwards. I'll be there. It's 96.1 KISS with Zara Larsson next.

0: here. Christopher Nolan's The Odyssey still raking in the big bucks at the box office as it did yet again this past weekend. It's Tall Cathy on Pittsburgh's 96.1 Kiss. Reading here, the movie made another $87 million in ticket sales, thus bringing the global box office thus far to $639.6 million. Woo! That's a whole lot of money. I have not seen it yet, but only because I have a ticket to go see it in IMAX this upcoming weekend, so I'm just waiting for that. So, if you haven't seen The Odyssey yet in theaters, I mean, there is a chance you saw it on Twitter the other day because somebody posted the movie, high quality, in its entirety on Twitter. It was up for about 2.5 hours, got about 2 million views before the account came down and it got suspended. You gotta wonder who had access to that to leak it. It's kind of amazing, right?
1: 96.1. Kiss.
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overall, not a bad day here in Pittsburgh. I mean, you might be seeing some rain and thunderstorms a little bit later, so be aware of that. But for now, I say windows down, radio up. It's 96.1 KISS here for the commute with Saul Kathy. And I do have your chance to win $1,000 coming up next.

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And if somebody calls you, by the way, from a number you do not recognize, don't ignore it. It might mean you won the money. Okay? Got it? Good. 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Enter at

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0: Parkway East is opening up tonight. I know. It's exciting stuff. Tell Kathy here. It's Pittsburgh's number one hit music station, 96.1 KISS. The Commercial Street Bridge Project wrapping on up a week earlier than, they originally stated. They said that we were going to be good to go by August 3rd, but today, press conference was held, and they said that everything is ready to go. So eastbound tonight going to be open up around 8 p.m. Westbound shortly after that. All the lane restrictions, all that stuff, going to be lifted. So get out there, enjoy that new bridge, and enjoy the parkway being open again, because, whoo, do not like whenever there's massive closures around town. It's annoying.
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Oh my God, Steelers are going to training camp. I know, it's very exciting. They report tomorrow and then the first practice at St. Vincent in La Trobe, Wednesday at 11 a.m. Alex Warren here now. It's Fever Dream on 96.1 Kiss.

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It's 7:10, 8:10, and 9:10 tonight. So good luck winning that money, and I'll talk to you again tomorrow here on 96.1 KISS. 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

Good Monday to you. It's Kiss. Justin with you. A couple minutes after 7. New Taylor for you right now. Olivia Rodrigo, Alex Warren, Bruno Mars coming up this hour. I get your next shot at $1,000 next.

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Neo and Akon this upcoming Sunday, August 2nd at the Pavilion at Star Lake. 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

0: New Somber, My Body Isn't Ready on Pittsburgh's number one hit music station, 96.1 KISS. It's Justin, of course. Steelers training camp starting up later on this week. And earlier today, I saw this report from Fortune magazine where, and honestly, this comes at no surprise to me, Americans spent more on sports betting in 2025 than the film, music, book, and museum industries earned combined. Now, I didn't think museums were making that much money, period, but nonetheless, you get the point. And that point is, as football season returns, you're probably not going to win a whole lot of your little parlays you'd like to play Sunday morning. Hey, I'm guilty of it too, but there's a reason they're making all that money. So do yourself a favor and, you know, maybe gamble a little less, or, you know, actually place a winning bet this season.
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Pittsburgh's top five most requested songs tonight. And of course, at 8:10, your next shot at $1,000. 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